I've heard people say that too much of anything is not good for you, baby. But I don't know about

warm summer's evening on a train bound for nowhere. I met up with a gambler. We were both too tired to sleep, so we took turns of staring